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1: Here's your forecast on Real Rock Z103 for tonight. Increasing cloud, 61 for our low. Sunny, breezy, 85 for Saturday, 60 Saturday night's low, 75 on Sunday. A little rain Monday into Monday night. That's your forecast on Real Rock Z103.
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2: Here's your forecast on Real Rock C103 for tonight. Increasing cloud, 61 for our low. Sunny, breezy, 85 for Saturday, 60 Saturday night's low, 75 on Sunday, a little rain Monday into Monday night. That's your forecast on Real Rock C103.
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1: Here's your forecast on Real Rock Z103 for tonight. Increasing cloud, 61 for our low. Sunny, breezy, 85 for Saturday, 60 Saturday night's low, 75 on Sunday. A little rain Monday into Monday night. That's your forecast on Real Rock Z103.
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2: Here's your forecast on Real Rock Z103 for tonight. Increasing cloud, 61 for our low. Sunny, breezy, 85 for Saturday. 60 Saturday night's low, 75 on Sunday. A little rain Monday into Monday night. That's your forecast on Real Rock Z103.
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2: Is your forecast on Real Rock Z103 for tonight? Increasing cloud, 61 for our low. Sunny, breezy, 85 for Saturday, 60 Saturday night's low, 75 on Sunday. A little rain Monday into Monday night. That's your forecast on Real Rock Z103.
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1: Here's your forecast on Real Rock Z103 for tonight. Increasing cloud, 61 for our low. Sunny, breezy, 85 for Saturday, 60 Saturday night's low, 75 on Sunday, a little rain Monday into Monday night. That's your forecast on Real Rock Z103.
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0: Here's your forecast on Real Rock Z103 for tonight. Increasing cloud, 61 for our low. Sunny, breezy, 85 for Saturday, 60 Saturday night's low, 75 on Sunday, a little rain Monday into Monday night. That's your forecast on Real Rock Z103.
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0: This evening, we're soaking in mostly clear skies and a light breeze, hanging around the low 60s. Overnight, it stays breezy and clears up nicely as temps dip to the upper 50s. Tomorrow, hold on to your hats because we're blasting up to the mid 80s with plenty of sunshine. Current temp is 60. 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
2: This evening, we're soaking in mostly clear skies and a light breeze, hanging around the low 60s. Overnight, it stays breezy and clears up nicely as temps dip to the upper 50s. Tomorrow, hold on to your hats because we're blasting up to the mid-80s with plenty of sunshine. Current temp is 60. 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
1: 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This is real rock.
0: God, I gotta get the dirty off me. What in the hell?
2: All right, let's dive into this day's weather, shall we? Later this morning, expect mostly sunny skies with temperatures aiming for the low 70s. The perfect excuse for that pumpkin spice latte. This afternoon, get ready to bask in those sunbeams, hitting the upper 70s and feeling like summer forgot its jacket. Then Saturday rolls in, cooking up a high of 85. Because why stop at warm? 60 degrees. 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
1: All right, let's dive into this day's weather, shall we? Later this morning, expect mostly sunny skies with temperatures aiming for the low 70s, the perfect excuse for that pumpkin spice latte. This afternoon, get ready to bask in those sunbeams, hitting the upper 70s and feeling like summer forgot its jacket. Then Saturday rolls in, cooking up a high of 85. Because why stop at warm? 60 degrees. 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
1: All right, let's dive into this day's weather, shall we? Later this morning, expect mostly sunny skies with temperatures aiming for the low 70s, the perfect excuse for that pumpkin spice latte. This afternoon, get ready to bask in those sunbeams, hitting the upper 70s and feeling like summer forgot its jacket. Then Saturday rolls in, cooking up a high of 85, because why stop at warm? 60 degrees, Real Rock Z103.
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1: All right, let's dive into this day's weather, shall we? Later this morning, expect mostly sunny skies with temperatures aiming for the low 70s, the perfect excuse for that pumpkin spice latte. This afternoon, get ready to bask in those sunbeams, hitting the upper 70s and feeling like summer forgot its jacket. Then Saturday rolls in, cooking up a high of 85, because why stop at warm? 60 degrees, Real Rock Z103.
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0: 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What to play next? Oh, this is worse than my wife rearranging the furniture. Maybe we'll do that one. 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
1: All right, let's dive into this day's weather, shall we? Later this morning, expect mostly sunny skies with temperatures aiming for the low 70s. The perfect excuse for that pumpkin spice latte. This afternoon, get ready to bask in those sunbeams, hitting the upper 70s and feeling like summer forgot its jacket. Then Saturday rolls in, cooking up a high of 85. Because why stop at warm? 60 degrees. 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
1: All right, let's dive into this day's weather, shall we? Later this morning, expect mostly sunny skies with temperatures aiming for the low 70s, the perfect excuse for that pumpkin spice latte. This afternoon, get ready to bask in those sunbeams, hitting the upper 70s and feeling like summer forgot its jacket. Then Saturday rolls in, cooking up a high of 85. Because why stop at warm? 60 degrees. 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
1: 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About being on the road. It's called Turn the Page. Yeah.

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1: So we're kicking off later this morning with clear skies and temps around 61. This afternoon, enjoy the sunshine because we'll crank it up to the low 70. Perfect.

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3: So we're kicking off later this morning with clear skies and temps around 61. This afternoon, enjoy the sunshine because we'll crank it up to the low 70. 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
3: So we're kicking off later this morning with clear skies and temps around 61. This afternoon, enjoy the sunshine, because we'll crank it up to the low 70. 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
1: So we're kicking off later this morning with clear skies and temps around 61. This afternoon, enjoy the sunshine, because we'll crank it up to the low 70. 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
1: Here is your Real Rock Z-103 weather forecast. Today, sunny with a high near 84. Tonight, mostly clear with a low around 60. Tomorrow, partly sunny with a high near 73. Tomorrow night, mostly cloudy with a low around 47. This has been your Real Rock Z-103 weather forecast.
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2: Here is your Real Rock Z103 weather forecast. Today, sunny with a high near 84. Tonight, mostly clear with a low around 60. Tomorrow, partly sunny with a high near 73. Tomorrow night, mostly cloudy with a low around 47. This has been your Real Rock Z103 weather forecast.
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5: It's October 10th, and today in 1977, a fan throws a cherry bomb on stage during an Aerosmith concert in Philadelphia. It burns Steven Tyler's cornea and ruptures an artery in Joe Perry's hand. When Aerosmith returns to Philly a year later, a fan throws a bottle on stage. It shatters and sends glass through Steven Tyler's cheek and mouth. Aerosmith wouldn't return to Philly for 4 years. Wow, and they hadn't even recorded I Don't Want to Miss a Thing yet. And a happy birthday to David Lee Roth. David is famously friendly with groupies. So much so that in the early 80s, he takes out a $1 million insurance policy with Lloyd's of London. If a groupie were ever to approach him with a claim that Diamond Dave got her pregnant, he'd get $1 million. Not a problem for members of Rush. Hey, if you tweet, follow me at Paul Schaefer. That's S-H-A-F-F-E-R.
6: Here is your Real Rock Z103 weather forecast. Today, sunny with a high near 84. Tonight, mostly clear with a low around 60. Tomorrow, partly sunny with a high near 73. Tomorrow night, mostly cloudy with a low around 47. This has been your Real Rock Z103 weather forecast.
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1: Here is your real rock Z103 weather forecast. Today, sunny with a high near 84. Tonight, mostly clear with a low around 60. Tomorrow, partly sunny with a high near 73. Tomorrow night, mostly cloudy with a low around 47. This has been your Real Rock Z103 weather forecast.
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Foreigner, Blue Morning, Blue Day before that. I'm Dave Bishop kicking you out of bed. Still in the middle of a 30-minute rock binge. Don't Look Back, Boston, Real Rock Z103.

0: Real Rock Z103, Gel, Collective Soul, the Chambers Brothers before that. Time has come today, and the time is looking good. We've got a gorgeous, gorgeous forecast today. Up around 85, mostly sunny. Going to be breezy, though. Winds on the south at about 20 for tonight. 60 for our low, 75 Sunday. Then reality hits us on Monday. We're going to hit 58 for our high. Next up, Corey Hart. 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

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Before that, Lola, the Kinks. I'm Dave Bishop. Vikings back in action tomorrow as they head down to New Orleans to take on the Saints. 11 o'clock pregame, 12 o'clock kickoff on your home for Minnesota Vikings football. 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Up next, my absolute favorite Led Zeppelin song. Here it is, baby. It's Rock and Roll on Real Rock Z103.

0: Real Rock Z103, Turn Up the Radio, Autograph, and before that, the absolute gorgeous, perfect rock and roll, Led Zeppelin. I'm Dave Bishop. We're going to hit that forecast here in a second. Plus, we're going to get back into another 30-minute rock binge. First, though, our forecast, spectacular, 85 today. Tad breezy, though, but still, 85, wow. 75 tomorrow, 58 by Monday, 57 on Tuesday. So reality is going to hit us pretty quickly. Let's get into that 30-minute rock binge. Cheap Trick, I Want You to Want Me. 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

The Rock Z103, Copperhead Road, Steve Earle, and before that, Tom Petty, The Heartbreakers. Don't do me like that. I'm Dave Bishop. We're in the middle of a 30-minute rock pitch, going all the way back to 1973 with this one. Elton John off his Goodbye Yellow Brick Road. It's a remastered version, so it sounds right and clean. Here's Benny and the Jets on Real Rock Z103.

0: Real Rock Z103, found out about you, the Jim Blossom Sticks. Queen of Spades before that. Update Bishop, spectacular couple days ahead of us. 85 today, tad breezy, but hey, 85. 75 tomorrow, then we're going to hit 58 on Monday, 57 on Tuesdays. Things that cool down very quickly as we get into the next week. Coming your way next, Def Leppard, bringing on the heartbreak on Real Rock Z103.
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I'm Dave Bishop. Bison back in action tonight. 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

0: Real Rock Z103, Still in the Night, White Snake. Before that, The Police, Roxanne. I'm Dave Bishop, looking at what's happening weather-wise today. Spectacular 85. Tad breezy, though. Winds on the south at about 22. 75 tomorrow, 58 on Monday, and then 57 Tuesday. And kind of in that mid to upper 50s for the rest of the week. Let's check out that 30-minute rock band, Aerosmith, plus Alice Cooper on Real Rock Z103.
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It's probably one of my top five Pink Floyd songs. On the Turning Away, 1987, A Momentary Lapse of Reason. And before that, it was A Long Train Running, the Doobie Brothers. I'm Dave Bishop. It's a 30-minute rock binge. Here's Bowie, Fame, Real Rock Z103.

Real Rock Z103, Better Man, Pearl Jam, Kiss, Love Gun. Before that, I'm Dave Bishop. Weather looking gorgeous. Gonna love it. 85 today. Tad breezy, though. Winds on the south at about 22. 75 tomorrow. 58 on Monday with a little bit of rain coming through the area. So if you are one of those there leaf peepers, I'd get out there very soon today because while those winds kicking up, their leaves are going to be gone very, very quickly. Genesis, next. 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

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Vikings back in action tomorrow. 11 o'clock pregame, 12 o'clock kickoff as they are down in New Orleans, taking on the Saints. And then we also have later on tonight, we've got the Bison in action out in Vegas, taking on UNLV. That is a 5 o'clock pregame, 6 o'clock kickoff on News Talk 1250 KBRF. Here's one of my top five Stone songs, Paint It Black on Real Rock Z103.

0: Real Rock Z103, Love is a Battlefield, Pat Benatar, Stones, Painted Black before that. I'm Dave Bishop. Looking at the forecast today, going to be nice, hot, 85, breezy out in the south at about 22, 60 tonight's low, 75 tomorrow, and we'll hit 58 for Monday's high with a little bit of rain moving through the area. Well, I'm Dave Bishop. I'm out of here. Whatever you do, get out and have some fun today, and well, get your outdoor projects done because, wow, cools off very, very quickly. Before Chuck comes in, we're going to kick off that 30-minute rock binge, The Beatles, Real Rock Z103.
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Hey, good morning, Chuck Amadan. Donnie Iris had a couple pretty good albums there in the early 80s as a solo artist. He had an album called King Cool, which produced the hit Love Is Like a Rock, and he had Back on the Streets, so which produced that hit, Aaliyah, Donnie Iris this morning. Now, Rick Derringer, as we continue with the Rock Binge, Real Rock Z 103.

0: This is Buck Cherry, Real Rock Z103, Nielsen, Jump Into the Fire, and Rock and Roll Hoochie Coo, the late Rick Derringer. A little Seeger coming up, live Frampton, Dave Edmonds on the way on your Saturday morning. Forecast is warm but windy. A south wind at about 15 to 25, probably some gusts higher than that. But because of that south wind, we're into the mid-80s by this afternoon, and it looks like about 60 tonight. Lower 70s, more sunshine expected for tomorrow. There's your weather, Real Rock Z103.
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0: Joan Jett, Real Rock Z103, the Eagles there, Dave Edmonds slipping away. Peter Frampton, a little bit more rare Frampton there, not from Frampton Comes Alive, from an album called Where I Should Be from 1979, and I Can't Stand It No More. A mild hit for Peter Frampton back then, and Bob Seger and the Silver Bullets. That comes off the Beverly Hills Cop 2 soundtrack with Shakedown. Some more rare stuff for you this morning. Eric Clapton kicking off another Rock Binge next on Real Rock Z103.
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0: And then we cool off more fall-like next week. We'll kick it off Sunday night, upper 40s. And then they did give it a 30% chance for rain on Columbus Day Monday, but only upper 50s for a high by Monday. George Thorogood coming up, Real Rock Z103.
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4: Paul Schaefer's Day in Rock.
5: It's October 10th, and today in 1977, a fan throws a cherry bomb on stage during an Aerosmith concert in Philadelphia. It burns Steven Tyler's cornea and ruptures an artery in Joe Perry's hand. When Aerosmith returns to Philly a year later, a fan throws a bottle on stage. It shatters and sends glass through Steven Tyler's cheek and mouth. Aerosmith wouldn't return to Philly for 4 years. Wow, and they hadn't even recorded I Don't Want to Miss a Thing yet. And a happy birthday to David Lee Roth. David is famously friendly with groupies. So much so that in the early 80s, he takes out a $1 million insurance policy with Lloyd's of London. If a groupie were ever to approach him with a claim that Diamond Dave got her pregnant, he'd get $1 million. Not a problem for members of Rush. Hey, if you tweet, follow me at Paul Schaefer. That's S-H-A-F-F-E-R.
6: Thing. 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

0: 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The Dead Truckin', Greg Kinn Band there, Queen, Easy Come, Easy Go from Winger, Bad Company, and George Thorogood in that set. Vikes kick off at noon tomorrow at New Orleans against the Saints on your home for Vikings football right here. 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

Stevie Nicks, Tom Petty in the middle of a 30-minute rock binge, Real Rock Z103. And I would imagine starting on Monday, we'll have round three of our Rocktober. Having a little fun. I always have the bracket. We've done this a few years now. Your favorite artist or band in a bracket into Rocktober, and it'll be round three. 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
1: Weather can shift quickly and sometimes become dangerous. 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

0: 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The Bison kick off tonight. They're in Vegas to take on UNLV. It's the Rebels and Bison kicking off about noon. That'll be a 5 o'clock pregame, and you can catch Bison football on our sister station, News Talk 1250 KBRF. 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They kick off at noon, 11 o'clock pregame with Minnesota Vikings football. 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
2: Weather can shift quickly and sometimes become dangerous. Listen for the latest weather forecast and the latest reports from the Weather Spotter Network. 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
1: Here is your Real Rock Z103 weather forecast. Today, sunny with a high near 84. Tonight, mostly clear with a low around 60. Tomorrow, partly sunny with a high near 73. Tomorrow night, mostly cloudy with a low around 47. This has been your Real Rock Z103 weather forecast.
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2: Weather can shift quickly and sometimes become dangerous. Listen for the latest weather forecast and the latest reports from the Weather Spotter Network. 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
4: Here is your Real Rock Z103 weather forecast. Today, sunny with a high near 84. Tonight, mostly clear with a low around 60. Tomorrow, partly sunny with a high near 73. Tomorrow night, mostly cloudy with a low around 47. This has been your Real Rock Z103 weather forecast.
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2: Here is your Real Rock Z103 weather forecast. Today, sunny with a high near 84. Tonight, mostly clear with a low around 60. Tomorrow, partly sunny with a high near 73. Tomorrow night, mostly cloudy with a low around 47. This has been your Real Rock Z103 weather forecast.
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Dude! 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It's disgusting! 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
1: Here is your Real Rock Z103 weather forecast. Today, sunny with a high near 84. Tonight, mostly clear with a low around 60. Tomorrow, partly sunny with a high near 73. Tomorrow night, mostly cloudy with a low around 47. This has been your Real Rock Z103 weather forecast.
2: Weather can shift quickly and sometimes become dangerous. 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
1: Here is your real rock Z103 weather forecast. Today, sunny with a high near 84. Tonight, mostly clear with a low around 60. Tomorrow, partly sunny with a high near 73. Tomorrow night, mostly cloudy with a low around 47. This has been your Real Rock Z103 weather forecast.
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0: Paul Schaefer's Day in Rock.
5: It's October 10th, and today in 1977, a fan throws a cherry bomb on stage during an Aerosmith concert in Philadelphia. It burns Steven Tyler's cornea and ruptures an artery in Joe Perry's hand. When Aerosmith returns to Philly a year later, a fan throws a bottle on stage. It shatters and sends glass through Steven Tyler's cheek and mouth. Aerosmith wouldn't return to Philly for 4 years. Wow, and they hadn't even recorded I Don't Want to Miss a Thing yet. And a happy birthday to David Lee Roth. David is famously friendly with groupies. So much so that in the early 80s, he takes out a $1 million insurance policy with Lloyd's of London. If a groupie were ever to approach him with a claim that Diamond Dave got her pregnant, he'd get $1 million. Not a problem for members of Rush. Hey, if you tweet, follow me at Paul Schaefer. That's S-H-A-F-F-E-R.

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4: Here is your Real Rock C103 weather forecast. Today, sunny with a high near 84. Tonight, mostly clear with a low around 60. Tomorrow, partly sunny with a high near 73. Tomorrow night, mostly cloudy with a low around 47. This has been your Real Rock Z103 weather forecast.
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1: Here is your Real Rock Z103 weather forecast. Today, sunny with a high near 84. Tonight, mostly clear with a low around 60. Tomorrow, partly sunny with a high near 73. Tomorrow night, mostly cloudy with a low around 47. This has been your Real Rock Z103 weather forecast.
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1: Okay, be real nice to him, eh?
2: Okay.
1: Okay. This is the hit single section of our album.
2: Good day.
1: Good day. Geddy Lee is here from Rush. Hi, Geddy. I'm Bob McKenzie. This is my brother, Doug.
2: How's it going, Geddy?
3: Oh, it's going pretty good. Good day, eh?
1: Good day. Good day. Thanks for coming down to do our hit.
3: Well, it's my pleasure, eh?
1: Did our lawyer call you?
3: Yeah. $10 is $10.
1: I hope you don't mind, but there's a photographer that's going to be taking pictures of us together to prove that you were here doing the record.
2: In case people don't believe us.
3: Yeah. How come he's not wearing a toque?
2: Oh, he's not from the Great White North, eh?
1: Okay, so if you'd like to put on a toque and some headphones, we can do the hit single now.
3: Sure.
1: Okay?
3: That'd be great.
1: Do you have the lyric sheet?
3: Oh, yeah.
1: Okay.
3: I memorized them.
1: Oh, great. Beauty.
2: How did you do that so fast?
3: I'm a professional, eh?
2: Oh. We'll just sit over here, like, while you're singing, eh?
1: Okay.
3: Okay.
1: All right.
3: Okay. Thanks, guys.
1: Okay. Good luck, eh?
2: Good luck.
1: Okay. This is where the DJ talks.

0: Good day. Welcome to our single. I'm Bob McKenzie, and this is my brother Doug.
1: How's it going, eh?
0: Beauty, eh?
1: Yeah, I like that.
0: Okay.
1: Okay, everyone. This record was my idea.
0: Get out.
1: It was.
0: You're lying.
1: Hosehead here just sort of rid on my coattails.
0: Why are you doing this? It was our idea together, eh?
1: Yeah, okay. Yeah.

0: decent singing, eh?
1: Yeah.
0: Yeah, he's good. Okay, so good day. Our topic today is music.
1: That's right, like, because my brother and I are now experts in the field,
0: yeah,
1: eh?
0: Yeah, right, because we're a band now. And,
1: Well, except for him. I'm a band.
0: Oh, how can you do that, making me look bad? You're such a hose hand.

0: Hey, Jose.
1: Yeah, what?
0: Yeah, listen to this, it's coming. You know what it is?
1: What?
0: It's a drum solo.
2: Okay, everyone, like, this is me on the drums,
0: Oh, get out. It is not.
2: It is so.
0: Stop lying, will you?
2: Take off.

0: another record with you, Hauser. Yeah.
1: Okay, that's fine. I'll do a solo album.
0: Fine, and you'll be looking for me another label.
1: Oh, now everybody's gone. Good day.
0: Good day.
2: So, like, take off to the great white north.
3: Beauty.
2: Take off. It's a beauty way to go. Jeez. Take off, you hosers.
4: Hey, Getty, we'd like to thank you for coming on the album and singing on the hit single.
2: Well, it was my pleasure, eh? Like, I wish you guys, like, lots of success and everything.
0: Beauty. Thanks,
4: thanks,
0: Getty.
4: A lot, eh?
0: That's great.
2: You're welcome.
4: Okay. Like, if we do another one, maybe you could do it?
2: Well, slow down, eh?
4: Okay. One at a time, right?
0: Don't
4: okay.
0: push the guy.
4: Yeah,
0: eh?
4: Okay. Sorry. But, you know, like, thanks for this one.
0: Thank you.
2: No sweat.
4: Yeah.
0: Good day.
2: Good day.
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Breathe deep the gathering gloom. 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
3: Here is your Real Rock Z103 weather forecast. Today, sunny with a high near 84. Tonight, mostly clear with a low around 60. Tomorrow, partly sunny with a high near 73. Tomorrow night, mostly cloudy with a low around 47. This has been your Real Rock Z103 weather forecast.
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4: Weather can shift quickly and sometimes become dangerous. Listen for the latest weather forecast and the latest reports from the Weather Spotter Network. 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